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1: Ez a város egyetlen magyar zenei rádiója.
2: Yeah, right, picture that with a Kodak. Or better yet, go to Times Square, take a picture of me with a Kodak. 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And tonight, let's enjoy life.

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Ez a Plusz FM. Come on! Hey, Martinez, you ready, girl? 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Let's do this.

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Our colors will fade eventually, so if our time is running out, day after day, we'll make the mundane a masterpiece. Oh my, my, oh my, my love, I take one look at you, you're taking me out.

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1: After all you put me through, you think I despise you. But in the end, I wanna thank you, 'cause you made me that much stronger. 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